Girls just wanna dance. Hey, girls just wanna have fun. I don't know your plans. Hey, I just wanna get some. 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
1: 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Didn't you scream that I had to leave? Didn't I slam your damn front door saying I know?

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1: I told myself, life is short. 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I'm someone else, I'm ready for this. When I look into your eyes.

0: The human spine is made up of a series of bones, called vertebrae, connected together by ligaments and muscles. The spine is designed to protect the spinal cord, the superhighway that carries electrical signals from the brain.
1: Нас всех. Я понял, что вы. Даже его показывают.

0: I'd taken two strong doses of ayahuasca, because the first hadn't really kicked in, and then I took another one,
1: Yeah, hey, it's not working.
0: And then you double up, and then you're going...